0: next address in the MS unit. Got an L1 call, 101 Southfield Drive, 101 Southfield Drive in Dresden. It's going to be apartment A1, Alpha 1. I have a 60-year-old female who fell. Has pain in her right hip from a previous fracture. I think she may have injured it again. Timeout, 1938. 213.
1: 213.
0: EMS is going to be responding to 101 Southfield Drive, apartment A1. It's going to be for a 60-year-old female who fell, possibly fractured her hip.

0: Southfield.
1: Calling route at 1939, run number is going to be 1888.

0: The female, high blood pressure, flash rate was 152 over 99, 10 miles, gonna be 1941.
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0: Tür zu auf. Two true. Pattern request for an officer, 5607, Greenfield 54, 5607, Greenfield 54. The complainant advised that three pit bulls got out from the neighbor's yard and ran at her grandchildren. So it's not the first time it's happened. She'd like an officer to come talk with them.
1: Damn, fool.

Smart and Fire, stand by for out-of-town patient transfers. Smart and Fire, I've got two out-of-town patient transfers from Volunteer ER needing to go to Jackson General. ER 14 needs to go to Jackson for an ultrasound of the leg. ER 11 needs to go ALS for pneumonia and sepsis.

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1: Get the other one, please.
0: Pancake.
1: I guess should we try to handle first?

0: 334. What's your guys' policy for fireworks this weekend?
1: I'll give you a phone service.
2: Semitones.

0: 1, Airvac 3-1, I have a scene flight request coming out of New Madrid County, Missouri, roughly 295 degrees for 36 nautical miles. Card number is 084304, how copy?
1: Yeah, I'm very one, good copy, step up, what's the...

0: Sky 31, we have pink line. We still have thunderstorms pretty much in every direction from base at this time.
1: Copy, defining due to thunderstorms at and around base.

0: 6, ready? Going.
1: I received a call. It's going to be in the area of Seminary Road by the clay pits, just off of 190. The complainant advised that there is a porta potty in the middle of the road. She said it looks like it fell down one of the small hills from the clay pits.
0: Three, I'll check it out.

next available at the time. You know, I have a patient in ER room 4 needing to go to Jackson General for an ultrasound of her leg. She can go BLS. ER room 4 to Jackson General, timeout 2047.

0: 样来发我们。爸爸呢？Oh, now show us how to volunteer for transport Jackson.
1: 2053, stand by for the run number.

SMS Martin area, respond to 370 Haygood Road, 370 Haygood Road. Got a male patient there in his 20s complaining of dizziness, shortness of breath, feeling hot and faintness. Timeout is 2058.

0: right now.
1: Travel, we got you up to 370 Hazen Road. Time is going to be 2100. Last four is 1890. By the way, we were able to get a more exact age for this patient. It's going to be a 29-year-old male.

0: Cook County 509. Went AMA at the hospital. We are back first.
1: 2128.

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2: 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The roadway's clear. W-10A.
1: Denver.

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0: What's the city's noise ordinance for fireworks this evening?
1: They're good till 11:30.
0: 10-4, thank you.
2: Six 33, I'm code 1, I'll call in.
0: 10-4.

0: 1, Airbag 31, I have a standby scene flight request for you coming out of Union City, Obion County, Tennessee. Approximate distance of 10 nautical miles, heading of 303 degrees, card number 084350. How copy?
1: Copy, 10-1.

line due to defective activity en route to or forecasted low visibility or high fog potential en route to be possible this evening at this time.

0: declining due to convective activity and or low viz and or fog en route to any possible receiving facility. Did I get that right? That is a good copy. I have you declining. I've written my notes. Thank you for checking and have a great rest of your night.
1: Yes, sir.

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1: Go on.
0: 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Excuse me, and talk to a deputy of ours that's being scammed.

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0: Vector 31, Air Vector 31, standby, scene flight request, Union City, Tennessee, Obion County, heading 303 degrees, distance of 10 nautical, card of 084-368, 084-368, standby only at this time, how copy?
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0: coast defining for either thunderstorms at any possible receiving or high probability of fog due to 10 dew point spread.
1: We have declining for thunderstorms with any possible receiving and fog due to 10 dew point spread. Thank you for checking.
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1: Go ahead.
0: Okay, I'm Sharon 89 and Becky Lang with Tennessee 435, Roy King, William Zebra, via Silver Jeep.
1: Okay, 10-4.

0: 6:30.
1: Yeah.
0: We've got a 911 call in the area of 1025 Finch Road out in the Gleason area. Our subject is IP lost on the back roads and then chased by some coyotes. He's currently walking down the road at this time. He's advising that he feels sick, but that he doesn't need an ambulance, just that he's scared and wants somebody to come help him out.
1: Yeah. It's 421, I'm direct as well.
0: 10-4.
1: 30-30-30, I'll take care of it. Double.

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1: 10-4.
2: 633, I'll be back 10-8. I appreciate it.
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0: I had an open line 901 at 3510 State Line Road, 3510 State Line Road, South Fulton. 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

0: JJ, I believe the tire I copied, 727-4 Nora at William George, coming on a 2002 Chevy white color, belonging to Elizabeth Wilson. Sorry, Winston, out of Union City. Insurance is shown unconfirmed. Expiration is expired.
1: I'll be back 10-8. I'm having negative contact with anyone at the door. Everything appears to be good one.
0: 10-4.

0: call you standby for a Bolo out of Trenton for a runaway juvenile. All units, be on the lookout for runaway juvenile Braden Preston Brown, last seen in Trenton City around 2300 hours at 1210 Highway 45 bypass north. White male, date of birth 1/23/2012. Height 5'6", weight 110. 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Dresden.
1: Dresden, unit struck.
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0: 31, Airbag 31. Have a transfer flight request for you coming out of Baptist Memorial Hospital, Union City in Union City, Tennessee, going to Vandy, Maine in Nashville. Patient weight is 230 pounds. Card number 084418. How copy?
1: God, 31 copy. Decline for visibility at base below company minimum.
0: 31, that is a good copy. I have you declining for low vis at base. Thank you for checking. Have a good rest of your morning, I guess it is now.

0: have a scene flight request coming for you out of Union City, Tennessee in Obion County. Heading of 303 degrees at 10 nautical. Card number comes up under 084434. How copy?
1: Very well,
0: Tom. So, planning for low visibility at base. Thanks for checking.

is AMS, respond to 700 Weakley County Nursing Home Road, 700 Weakley County Nursing Home Road. For a 41-year-old female, complaining of chest pain, she's going to be at the front lobby at the main entrance. Timeout is 431.

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0: Just received a call for a gold Chevy truck in a ditch. Caller wasn't sure if anyone was in or around it. It's going to be on Bainswitch Road, just off of Greenfield Highway 54.
1: We'll be around.

0: Six, 14 County, 1028 Tennessee.
1: 614, go ahead.
0: Sweet, Tennessee 255, Boy Charles, David, Zebra. This is going to be the gold Chevy pickup. It's going to be a GMC Sierra.

Six 14, just be advised, the tag is coming back to a 2007 blue GMC NC1 owned by a Juanita Smith out of Sharon Insurance. Has confirmed expiration 2027. Sample.

0: 621.
1: Hey, you're being routed to that address on Macedonia Church.
0: Six fourteen.
1: Yeah, that vehicle's gonna be clear of the roadway. It looks like it's just right off the right side of the road. I'll be around with 21 trying to make contact.
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0: 6, 4, 10, I've got Tennessee DA when you're ready.
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0: 6, Tennessee, 0, 6, 1, 2, 1, 3, 7, 6, 7.

0: 614, you want that Badgers as well?
1: Just log it. It's going to be the driver of the vehicle. We're going to have it removed at some point today. She's going to make contact with the wreck shop.
0: 10-4.
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2: 621, I'll be out at 416, Old Lake, Hillsdale.
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0: 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I'm on the out at 309 Fair Lane in Springfield, 429.
1: 10-4.

0: State Services. I'm Mike tonight, subject I'm looking for is incarcerated in another jail.
1: 10-4.

0: 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I'll be out at 308 East Beach Street, Martin Percival.
1: 10-4.

0: 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I'm up, sir.
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0: 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I'll be out 1-2-2-4, calling for 89, civil.
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0: 636. I'm going to be out at 5902 Greenfield Highway 54, 7.
1: 10-4.

0: 614. 614, I got a missing juvenile female, missing from 3778 Kimry Store Road, outside of Greenfield. She does have schizophrenia and some personality disorders. She took off on foot about midnight last night. Last seen wearing black leggings and long sleeves, shirt, and some white female blonde hair. 10-4, can I be around from Lathan? 10-4. I'll be around as well. 10-4.
1: 636, I'll be in route as well. Log wants to subpoena her, please. Show me back tonight.
0: 10-4.

0: 6-34, Echo 1.
1: Yeah, 4. Who's that tonight? No contact.

0: 634, I'll be out at the Northwest Tennessee Human Resource Agency in Martin for a civil.
1: Yes.
0: Six, 21, 97 on camera, short. 10-4.

0: 634, you killed one.
1: 34, you can suspend status 6.
0: 34. I'm 621, are y'all good one?
1: Careful.

621, 50 Dale. 621, go ahead. 107-617-442, just log it. I've got another as well. 10-4, go ahead with it. 111-784-787. Yeah,

Andrea, Adam, Nora, David, Robert, Edward, Adam, Mansell, 516 of 86.

0: 614. 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Me and Fort County, we're going to be out here for a while.
1: No.
0: Let her know. 10-4.
2: 634, we'll be back 10-8. One civil, I'll be direct on that. There's in the lobby.
0: 10-4.
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0: 10-4.

0: Nixville, Martin Fire, stand by for unknown medical. Nixville, Martin Fire, please respond to 460 Hennings Lane. 460 Hennings Lane, it'll be Van Air. It's going to be for an 85-year-old female. She's lethargic and not responding. Her vital signs are okay, and she does have a UTI. She'll be in room 207B. Timeout, 852.
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I'm going to be 1014 to 203 West Main Street, please. 104. 674. 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

0: 3:36. 3:36. I'm gonna be out at number 30, I believe it is, East Main Coast. Careful. This is the apartment you pay. Careful.
1: Six, 26, 3:32.
0: Good.

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0: Yeah, I'm back tonight.
1: Jennifer.

Thank you, JMS. Joseph Mary, I have a call, 1689 Jewel Store Road, 1689 Jewel Store Road. It's going to be for a 82-year-old male. Guys, he's had diarrhea and been aching. Blood pressure is 130 over 42. Breathing's labored. And it's going to be 1689 Jewel Store Road. I'm out 909.

0: 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Were y'all able to enter her into NTIC?
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1: In?
0: Travel 9, just be advised, the patient has been throwing up as well. He said he does have three ulcers in his stomach that may possibly be bleeding, but he's unsure.
1: Copy.

0: Paramedic 3-1, transfer flight request coming out of Baptist Memorial Hospital, Union City, Tennessee. Going to Jackson-Madison County General Hospital, Jackson, Tennessee. Showing heading 303, distance 10 nautical. Patient weight 155 pounds, car number 084517, 084517.
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0: Thomas is 3-1. We're going to decline. There's thunderstorms approaching the detention facility, as well as what I'm dealing with here at the base and in Route 2. Receive.
1: 31, copy, be declining. Thunderstorms approaching sending facility and diver conditions. I appreciate it.

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0: 531, standby request, scene flight Sandberg, Vining County, Tennessee. Heading 277 degrees by 024 nautical miles, car number 084522. 084522, standby only, how copy?
1: Take off with 31, that's a good copy. We're going to decline these thunderstorms, vicinity of the scene, as well as what's still here.

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1: 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Walden Community Check, 3730 Highway 22.
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3: Send request for a welfare check at 114 Carlton Terrace, 114 Carlton Terrace. 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He has bipolar with schizophrenic tendencies. Per the caller, he's not supposed to be left alone, and he is.
2: Okay.

424, you got one. 10-4. County, I'm making contact. And I'll also talk to a man with a... Do you make contact? Yes, well, I made contact with the individual and the family member. Everything is code 1. 10-4, thank you. I'll be back 10-8. 10-4.

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0: 202.
1: Yeah.
0: 202, got a call from the Southfield Apartments. It's going to be apartment A2. That's where the caller is. She's advising that she's got some fumes that she believes are coming from meth. It's going to be the apartment above A2, her neighbor.

0: 202 again. 202.
1: Did you advise that Southfield the complainants on the bottom floor or the top floor?

Nicotine Mass Mart area. Have a call, 186 Mullins Lane, 186 Mullins Lane. It's going to be for a 74-year-old male. Call advised that he's needs to go to the hospital. He's going to be a cancer patient. He got out of the hospital Friday. Advised he's laid down, needs help getting up. He's weak and has other symptoms as well. Again, it's going to be 186 Mullins Lane. Time out, 1029.

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He's having some breathing problems, weakness, in and out of consciousness, having trouble forming words and some pain. Time out, 1032.

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0: 202, you go to one.
1: There's one.
0: 620, go ahead.
1: CID is out with the mother of the missed juvenile. Clear away to Evergreen in Greenfield.
0: Stand for.
2: CH14.
0: Good.
2: Hello, lady. I'm going to call one to speak with an officer in reference to people that she wants trespassed from her property.
0: Careful. 634, can you take care of that, please? 10-4.

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0: 64, okay?
1: Yes.
0: Received a call in reference to a blue or black truck with a gooseneck trailer parked in the roadway. Car passes between 1100 and 1300 Mathis Road, so it's right over the top of a hill. Towards going to cause an accident. 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

0: blue or black truck with a gooseneck trailer parked in the roadway. 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You can't see it until you come over the hill. Request the officer to make contact with the owner and ask them to move it out of the road.
1: Okay, well. 634, I'll be direct.

0: 634, I'll be out with an individual at 1199 Mathis Road. Speak to you, Mathis. Move in the truck.
1: 10-4.

334. 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Somebody else calls in, I was driving at a reasonable pace and had plenty of time to stop.

0: 3:33.
1: 3:33. I'm gonna be out at 105 Delmar. County, I need a 1028 Tennessee Frank Victor 5212.
0: Okay,

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0: I'm sorry, come on, just take the D. Careful.
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0: 6-4-10 County, tank traffic. Reroute it off.
1: I copy 098. I believe I may have walked on the other track.
0: Well, we're going to be en route to the office to finish this report.

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0: 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Do I understand?
1: Table.

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1: 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That's 1371 Gaylord Road. I was caller advised that there was a baby deer stuck in a fence in his backyard.
0: Cancel.

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0: 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Helping out one call, Mavic 236 Tilford Wilson Road. Called it back, spoke with the mail subject. He said he was mailing an accidentally poppy bell.
2: Can you repeat those numbers?
0: Two 36 Tilford Wilson Road.
1: 10-4.

0: 614. 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I'm unable to call it back. Snapping at 122, Seagrave Circle, Gleason's.
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0: 就最近。
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0: I'll be out postcard with a lot mail. Probably 10th of the evening.
1: Go ahead.
0: Tennessee 082-468-498. Just check levels.
1: Careful.

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1: Cancel. Yeah, the LV is on the edge.
0: Cancel.

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1: 10-4.

0: 36, 36 County. Do we have a number off that device?
1: That's negative. It's a 911 number.
0: Canceled.

0: Pacific Services County. I talked to most of the adult the residents, and they said their phone's still going. They do have some children playing on the tablets in the back.
1: I-634, that traffic was broken. Could you 10-9?
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Next BMS Greenfield area, I got a call at 1731 South Meridian Street. It'll be the Greenfield Clinic. It's a 13-year-old female having an allergic reaction to some shrimp. Timeout 1305.

0: County, 509. Responding from the Dresden area.
1: 10-4-509, got you en route to 1731 South Meridian Street in Greenfield. Just be advised, it's going to be an allergic reaction from some shrimp. They did say that there was a little bit of difficulty breathing. That run number is 1895, timeout 1308.
0: 13-year-old.
1: 10-4, 13-year-old female.

0: 502. 502. 502 is en route to Van Air for a doctor's appointment going to Dyersburg.
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1: Good.
0: Had a wreck reported that came in through Apple. There's been a wreck on Canada's road. I know it was refreshed.
1: Yep, we're being around.
2: Or dispatch, can you revise that road for me?
0: County maintenance road off of 22 in Jersey.
2: Yeah, well, I'll be direct.
1: It's more than just north of Darnell Lane.
2: Yeah, well, thank you.

202, could you respond to D-Mart? They've got a boat that was left in the back parking lot. I believe it's been there for a few months, and they're wanting it removed. Can you

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0: Will y'all contact Rutherford Police Department and get an officer up to the Dollar General? Our missing juvenile was inside a vehicle there.
1: Yes.

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1: Go ahead. You may already know this. I want to let you know he has made contact. He has her and the driver of the vehicle. Stand by for y'all's arrival.

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0: I have a patient at DiversiCare in room 206 to transfer to volunteer. Timeout, 1233.
5: Martin Firecock.

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1: 202, what was that last name?
0: Right.

0: 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Who's going to be transporting to 401 East Tickle Street in Dyersburg?
1: 10-4, got you transporting to 1342.

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0: I got a transfer from Volunteer Community Hospital to Jackson General ER Room 2, declared emergent ALS, traumatic injury of brain.
1: Six, 20, and 26 rounds to Roliford Dollar General.

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0: Dispatch Mark Curry, we're going to be clear back and says.
1: Mm-hmm.

Next up, EMS Resin area. Please respond to the sheriff's office. They're requesting for y'all to come to the deputy's entrance. It's going to be for a 17-year-old female, possibly heat exposure. Does have some psychiatric issues as well. I'm out 1440.

Hey, 509 en route. 509, got you en route to the sheriff's office. 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

0: on to the sally port.
1: 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It'll be at the far side, by the gate.
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0: County 509's back in service, patient assist, apparent refuse transport.
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0: 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I did this PSR. 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
1: 辛苦。
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2: Okay, well, I'm code 1. I'm waiting on an individual to come pick up this dog.
0: Hey, Paul.

0: 424. Hey, somebody has came and picked the dog up. I'm back 10-8.
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0: 143
1: is off of base en route over to 123. I started about 20 minutes en route. We have 3 total on board. HSE of 40. 140 on the fuel, RA of 1, part 135.
0: Heavy in route, 123 space, 3 souls, 140 fuel, 20 in route, RA1, FAR 91, on RA 119-3845. Can you say again that HFE got cut off?
1: He is going to be 950.
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0: 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I've got an open door at 506 North Cedar Street.
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Timeout 1638.

EMS Lucero, please respond to 1860 Tumbling Creek Road, 1860 Tumbling Creek Road in Gleason, for unknown medical problems. 44-year-old female, arm is numb, headache, can't see out of her right eye. Time out's going to be at 1644.

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1: .5, front number's going to be 1898.

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Can you repeat that address, please? Say board 1860 Tumbling Creek Road, 1860 Tumbling Creek Road. Also be advised, subject is starting to sound confused and having trouble speaking. 10-4, thank you, ma'am.

0: 509.
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0: 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Her blood pressure reading was 140 over 79. She's also advising she can't take Tylenol due to liver issues, and she can't find any aspirin.

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1: Go ahead.
0: Air request for an officer at 1900 Old State Route 22 in McKenzie, 1900 Old State Route 22. Complained there, advised that she's unable to get out of her vehicle. There's a large white dog that's attacking her vehicle.
1: Careful.

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1: Drive.
2: Queen North, 6-5, Young, 5, Zebra.
1: Do you need that just added to the card?
2: Yeah, 10-4 just added to the card. Should be on a Ford Escape.
1: 10-4.

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0: 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When you're ready.
1: Yeah.
0: Let me test you 122-102-394.
1: 10-4.
0: I've got an ID for your victim as well. Come.
1: God.
0: Let me just see 069-626-581. 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
1: 10-4.

Stand by for a train, sir. Noble Unit in Martin, we have a transfer from volunteer to going to Jackson General, ER Room 3, ALS. Shortness of breath and requires dialysis. Now, 17-13.

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0: 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John Mary Henry 7465. Got from Echo.
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0: 509. 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
1: 1720. 614. 614. Okay, I'm back tonight. I've got a one citation issued and I've got information for a report.
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0: 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Have a Massachusetts Ivy already.
1: Go ahead.
0: Sam 0, correction, Sam 70, 501-293. Checkpoint 9, Oakland County.
1: 10-4.

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0: The Massachusetts ID is going to be clear 29.

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1: Jaws.
0: 45 Rock Hardy, Tennessee, 6130, Boyd David, Sam Henry.
1: 10-4.

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0: You got a call. It's going to be on after it's 11, you just have to turn off Kimmery Shore. The complaint advises that there's a baby deer. It looks like it's been hit by a vehicle laying on the side of the road. So it probably needs to be put down.
1: Yeah.

0: 617. I'll have 625 and call with me. Can you give me the 20 of that there again?
1: Advised there was going to be just off Kimmery Store on Ethridge Levy Road.
0: Stay informed, Ralph.

0: Paul 5 John 963. I'm on 54 near Parrot Road with a gray Jeep.
1: Frank, 10-4.
0: Inbound. County maintenance, looking for a follow up. We got a crash detection earlier in case we get any calls on.
1: 10-4.

0: 6:34. I have a Tennessee deal. You ready?
1: Drive.
0: Tennessee 153-162-638. Code 1. You will check 29s on Henry County, please. Henry County.

0: respond to 531 Taylor Street. 531 Taylor Street, Dresden. It's going to be for a 46-year-old male who has fallen and is experiencing bleeding from the mouth and left side pain. Currently getting more information. Timeout's going to be 1807.
1: Two County Jail Traffic. 10-4, just letting you know we're paging EMS to 531 Taylor Street for a 46-year-old male who has fallen, does have some minor injuries.

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1: 502, got you going out at 1812. 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

0: height, or was it close to ground level, what?
1: Let me get back on the phone and verify with the caller. She's calling on behalf of her son. I believe it was a far distance call, but I'm going to check.
0: Copy that.

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0: 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He had fallen off the bed. 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

0: 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Six oh eight. 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

0: 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John, there is a unit available to come to my location. I'm good one.
1: 02.
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0: You can get the fire department up here to get to the hand, large fellow, and he's barely accessible.

Citizen 5, please respond to 531 Taylor Street, 531 Taylor Street in Dresden. EMS on scene for a fall. They are requesting trespass and fire for a lift assist. 531 Taylor Street. Time out's going to be 1833.

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1: 06.
0: That subject does have an active out of Logan County, however, they will not extradite.
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0: 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Show me out at 208 Oakland Street, marked for civil.
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